0: And then I said,
1: either Angelo or King will break this thing.
2: We need to get our soul. We need that inner peace. Yeah. And nothing, man, cannot give you that.

Okay, I'm going to be ending this first inaugural set with some Japanese countryside. This is called Chorokon by Umeko Ando. I bought the record, and then here are the liner notes. Umeko Ando, she was born in 1932 and she passed in 2004. She was a folk singer from Japan. She was one of the most recognized musicians of the Ainu people, the indigenous culture of North Japan. And then these are the notes about recording. It was a beautiful day with a nice breeze and sunshine in the Tokachi region of Hokkaido, but it was not a good day for recording because it was an unexpected harvest day. We could only finally start our recordings when the tractor was far away and the engine noise was gone. When the tractor came back, it was tea time. The tractor was our music director. Good memories of the summer of 2003. Let's have a cup of tea and listen to our great Ainu soul singer, Umeko Ando. Let's sing a song. Okay, I'm Nina Bird, and this is Off Key on Radioactive International. Big shout out and thanks to Donald. Mm-hmm.

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And I guess that was enough for me to win the race, a prettier face.

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9: Hello, dear listeners, and welcome to Groove on the Wireless. And this is show 15 in volume 3. I was going to start off the show with new music, I think. But then I heard this album. I was giving it a listen a while ago, and it's over 1971 is when it was recorded, and it's maybe one of the greatest that this band did, this band being known to many. So we're going to start with that track and see where it takes us. Welcome to Groove on the Wireless, a little oasis of 1 hour music for 1 hour out of your lives, into your head, straight, directly. I hope you enjoy it, stick with it, and enjoy. That's the whole point.

Before we get started, I know what you're gonna say. You're gonna say, "Oh, hold on, we started off with the Rolling Stones in 1971, but nobody told us we'd be in a Miles Davis freakout from 1976, recorded live in maybe Tokyo. It was, it's the Agartha, yeah, Agartha album. I think that's 76. And it is 76, and it's from somewhere in Japan, recorded live. So that's where we ended up, because I heard that there's a kind of very bassy riff in it, and I thought, yes, I know the listeners deserve this. So, you know, the relationship between the listener and the DJ is one of trust. I hope that at this stage we trust each other, and that you went on that exploration with me totally. Okay, now for something much more traditional, I'm gonna say, but also I just totally love it. This is a band called Wet Leg, and this is a track called CPR. I think they're playing sometime soon in Dublin. Alas, I do not have a ticket. It's sold out, so if you have a ticket, pass it on to me. I'd be glad of that. Here we go.

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0: Hello and welcome to Volume 4, Show 3 of Groove on the Wireless, and it's good to be back. I didn't think it was going to be back, but I've got a dance extravaganza, otherwise known as a rave, to prepare for, so that's what I'm going to do. I'm going to prepare for that, and that's what I'm planning to do, and I'm looking forward to it. So I wanted to reconnect with my good listeners, and I realized that I need this show as much for me as I do for you, so that's good news. We're going to start off with something by Jean Baptiste, Welcome to 8H, which is kind of a jazzy drum rhythmic sound, and then we're going to go into DJ Zinc.
1: To show 3 in volume 4 of Groove on the Wireless. Some of us thought, I did, that this might never happen again. But it's happening now, and I've had to develop a workaround. But anyway, you don't need to know the details. That you will find immensely boring, I would imagine. So we are going to start with a beat. And that's the plan for, often that's all you need, a beat and some rhythm. So that's what we're going to do, and this is the start of it. This is an old record, Thievery Corporation and Shaolin Satellites, but you'll know exactly what I mean when you hear the beat. Welcome to the show.

Yeah. You are listening to Dr. Groove. That's Yasmin Hamdan. Something with the Acid Arab Dub remix.

Yeah, there you go. And can you pick up this? Goes quiet right on cue. That is Stanley looking for me to bring him out. He's bored and he's been in the house all day. I'm gonna tell you what we heard. There was a lot of stuff going on there. First of all, I'm gonna check that my recording is recording, and it is. Yeah, that's it's doing what it's supposed to do. There's a red light on it. Oh yeah, so next we're gonna go with goodies, which is because I'm trying to fix this in terms of the show, but we heard Thievery Corporation and Shaolin Satellite, DJ Zinc going on, John Baptiste, Welcome to the 8H, Matthias Aquaio with Roller Skate, haven't played that in years, Placebo Running Up That Hill, it's the White Square remix, Staffia, then we went into the Acid Arab stuff, Staffia featuring Radia Mendel, and then Yasmin Hamdan, and now we're going to go with Sava Goodies. And Sava is the artist, Goodies is the track. So let's see what happens.

Oh yeah, good to be back. Let's do one more. We'll play this in the background when I'm talking to you. Anyway, that was DJ Zinc, and before that we had Audio Jack, and before that we had something else. Hold on, why isn't that playing? Oh, it's got this really long intro, is it? Yeah. Anyway. Oh yeah, this is why it's not.

Yeah. Okay. So I think that's all going to fit into show. Nobody's stealing my tracks now. Some of those are going to be featuring in the Dance Extravaganza later on. I'm sharing my set with Crossy. So it's all good. Everything's good as long as you don't look at the outside world. So let's not do that. Let's just, you know, take the hour that we have. And let's enjoy the fact that Dr. Groove's back on Groove on the Wireless on Radioactive International. Okay, see yous all. Hope you enjoyed it. Was I keeping a set list? I was. Yeah, so we had Audio Jack, then we had DJ Zinc would Say It All Night Long. We had Chase and Status before Audio Jack. Audio Jack's track with Pusher, Chase and Status and Stormzy with Backbone. You ain't got no backbone. And we started it all.

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She turns and says, "I'm ending it right now." I whisper, "Your hair is like a treacherous river. Your eyes, a color that can't be described." She says, "You're rarely out of words, but often out of time." She says, "You're rarely out of words, but often out of time." She looks over the lines on my face like a painting.

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Hey there. This is Off Key with Nina Bird, coming to you on Radioactive International out of Dublin, Ireland. This is my show Off Key, where I tell stories that make not much sense and play music. I'm going to let this set kind of tell its own story today and not get in the way too much. I think it'll be clear what this set is about pretty quickly. Something I just heard that I really love that I want to share with you all. We learn with our eyes and we feel with our ears. So I hope you'll take a moment to listen with me and feel with your ears.

Okay, you just heard back-to-back Man Get Out from Wet Leg from their album Moisturizer, and then I played Stole My Push Bike by Amyl and the Sniffers from the album Giddy Up. Now here's something pretty great from Princess Nokia, the song Blue Velvet from her album Girls, all capitalized, G-I-R-L-S, and I highly recommend you go look at the album art for this. It's pretty great.

Okay, that was three songs, On the Road from Habibi, To the Forces from Hindi Sara, and then Electric Feel, which is a cover by Clavs. And now I'm going into the Marias and the song Hush from the album Cinema.

That was One of the Girls from Ota, which is something I heard from an original series on HBO called Betty. I highly recommend checking that out. It's about a sort of posse of all-girl skaters in New York City. Great show on HBO. And now the Slits with their song Typical Girl.

What did you do last night? Oh, I was out so late. Now I'm so tired. What did you do last night? Oh, I was out so late. Now I'm so tired.

After the Slits, I played Michelle Gervich with her song Party Girl from the album of the same name from 2007. And now I played some Fanny a bunch of sets ago. I'm going to play a little more Fanny here. This is Ain't That Peculiar.

0: So what you just heard, Dear Patty from US Girls from the album Scratch It, and then Lola from the Raincoats, and Big Boss Man from Mercury Rev with Hope Sandoval. And the album is Bobby Gentry's The Delta Suites Revisited.
1: So I'll count it off. I'll count it off. One, two, three, go. I got a

That was the Yeah Yeah Yeahs with Man from the album Fever to Tell. And now here's Asia Monet with a song called Holly Weird from the album of the same name.

Hola for Dutty December. Neoliberal Americans in Africa on the rise. From Palisades to Palestine. An actress compares the LA oceanfront to Gaza. Never mentions the Rafa border. The cutoff of 2008 trucks. Neglects to mention body bags, rubble, or the Israeli snipers aimed at children.

undocumented avoid handouts framed in the halls of fascism. To be on house arrest with no house, just arrested. Everyone's worried about clean air. HEPA can't filter this corruption. Maybe, maybe socialism is on its way. Look at us. Look at us who took the breeze for granted. Running faucet of dreams, mutual aid. Octavia Butler newscasting premonitions from a gravesite in Altadena. The ghosts of consequence stain the air.

that brings us to you. Everyone is living their life on Layway. Buy now, pay later. Kidnapped by masked, ice cold-blooded agents. SOS formation of bodies near the Everglades. Gullible, low frequency. No research, no risk-taking. Four drunk travelers with bloodshot eyes sip on sweating beer cans just off the corner, waiting out the downtown protest. A trans woman in burgundy crop top with yellow geometric sunglasses and an ivory umbrella shielding the sun sips on iced tea from her straw. The universe is universing. The tow truck tricksters try to boot the tires of the people. Pawns peddling for the state. Every job can be undone by the will of the worker who sees

when you do for me. Cash at me in my caption. Get over, get ahead. Culture, open tabs, generation in the echo chambers of greed. A bunch of individuals who want to go viral over commentary. All caps, baby boomer text threads. No spine having niggas. Dumb as doorknobs. When people show you who they are, believe them.

That was Disco Very from War Paint, and then Catch These Fists from Wet Leg. And now here's a Madonna cover from Carolyn Loeb. I think you'll figure out pretty quickly what the song is.

didn't know how lost I was until I found you. I was beat, incomplete, I'd been had,

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You're so fine, wound your mind, make me strong. Yeah, you.

That was Smile Again from 79.5 and their album Smile Again. And now here's some Big Thief featuring Laraji with a song called Grandmother from their album Double Infinity.

That was Les Hommes from Alice, and then September Fields, an acoustic version by Frazee Ford. So ending this set kind of where I started with the same artist, Canadian blues, jazz, rock and roller. So I hope you took a moment to listen with me and feel with your ears. And now I'm going to finish this set with in Japan, as I always do, because all good things come from Japan. This is Chorokon by Umeko Ando from the album Upopo Sanke. Okay.

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3: Hi there. Welcome to another session of Off Key with Nina Bird, where I tell stories that make not much sense and play music. On Radioactive International, broadcasting out of Dublin, Ireland. I'm recording this from Catskill, a tiny village nestled on the banks of the Hudson River in upstate New York. So I've been reading a book about William Blake, someone I know absolutely nothing about, and far be it from me to even begin here, but he claimed to communicate with angels and fairies. Addressing this directly, he wrote, "Thou callst me madman, but I call thee blockhead." Here's something his wife, Catherine Blake, apparently said to him. "You know, dear, the first time you saw God was when you were 4 years old and he put his head to the window and set you screaming." Wow. This all got me thinking about angels, and then I remembered an old Jane Seabury song, "Calling All Angels," which I heard for the first time on a Wim Wenders film in the early 90s, which was about the same time I used to live directly across from Jane on 21st Street between 7th and 8th Avenues in Chelsea in the city, in New York City. I don't remember how I knew it was Jane, but I lived in a three-story walk-up with a staircase that spiraled to the top to our apartment, and we used to call the staircase DNA because that's how it spun around and around and around, and you'd get to the top and feel a little sick. Anyway, sometimes late at night when I was up, I'd look across the way, across the street at the apartment opposite us, and I would see Jane's lights were on and see her sort of rummaging around her apartment. I think it's kind of funny that at night you can sometimes see so much more of other people than you can during the day. Back to now. As I was reading about Blake, I started to remember Jane, so that's where this set starts. Here's "Calling All Angels" by Jane Seabury and Katie Lang.

0: As I was researching Jane's life, because suddenly I was curious about her after thinking about being her former neighbor, I took a look at her discography. And she's got an album called Maria from 1995. And as I was reading the liner notes, I saw a familiar name, her drummer. And then that got me back to the Angels. Let me explain. Back in 2006, I was in Toronto at the film festival, and I got to see the world premiere of Daniel Lanois' documentary, Here Is What Is. Watching the film was my first introduction to this drummer, and here's a clip from the film from Daniel.
1: I first met Brian Blade in New Orleans. I was going for a walk and I heard this thundering drumming coming out of a nightclub, and I stuck my head in. I saw the most magnificent magic man playing the drums, and I made a decision that I wanted to work with him. He has a deep soul and he's kind of a guiding light for me. And so I wanted to make sure that he was included in our film because I want his thing to be contagious to other people as well.
0: So, Blake got me started on the Angels. Jane reminded me to call upon them, but Brian Blade and his thundering drums brought the Angels into the room. There's a DJ I've mentioned before, Wobble with three B's, and sometimes on his show, he'll make a remark about the band, how you can hear them having fun, or as you listen to the music, you can hear him appreciating how good the band is. So, in the spirit of this, I put together a short compilation of Brian's work, which by no means is definitive because he's worked with so many great artists and his body of work is many, many decades long. So, let's celebrate the thundering drums of Brian Blade together.

that was maybe my last time with Daniel Lanois and Brian Blade from the album Here Is What Is, featuring Brady L. Blade Sr., who was Brian's father. And before it was Roman Candles from the original motion picture soundtrack.

now I'm just going to let this Brian Blade train go. Swinging now to Chicago Blue by Joshua Redman with Gabrielle Cavazza from the album Where Are We?

I'm going to play another really special Nora and Brian song later on, but revisiting my motion picture theme, here's a special song from Sling Blade, the original motion picture soundtrack. It's this one's The Maker by Daniel Lanois. It's from 1996.

I think it should come as no surprise that Brian has worked a lot with some really incredible artists out there, and one of them is Joni Mitchell. He's worked on 3 albums with her. So here's Shine by Joni Mitchell from her album of the same name.

Are you starting to recognize Brian's playing as we go along in all these tracks? Moving now deeper into Brian's work in jazz for a few tracks. Here's The Last Mulberry.

This next track that I'm going to play is a live performance from Chick Corea's final tour in 2020. Stay with it. It's called Scarlatti Sonata in D Minor, K9, L413, live from the album Trilogy 3.

All right, now stay with me. We're on the Brian Blade train. World-class artist, drummer, incredible drummer. Are you starting to get his rhythm? Are you starting to recognize him, his playing? Are you hearing it? All right. Moving away from jazz, I'm going to go to some gospel. Here's Brian's father again. Let Your Light Shine on Me from Pastor Brady L. Blade Sr. and the Hallelujah Train from the album of the same name. And I just want to note, listen for the humming because it's really good, and it's kind of, it's, yeah, just listen for the humming.

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1: All right, all right, all right. Keeping those Brian Blade angels coming. Now here is Brian himself singing this time into a four-track. I think he recorded this in his garage, and he played some of the tracks for Daniel Lanois, and Daniel said, you gotta go wide with this stuff. So here's a sweet, sweet song, Mercy Angel by Brian Blade.

Oh, the streets are cracked, there's glass everywhere, and the children stare with a motherless eye.

Okay, that last track was Where Will I Be by Daniel Lanois from the album Here Is What Is. And then after that, God Be With You from Brian Blade and the Fellowship Band from their album King's Highway, which is Brian's own band. All right. Next up, this was a lovely surprise to find. It's Norah Jones on drums, if you can believe it, and Brian on guitar and vocals. This is Nature's Law. It says it's recorded live from Skokie, New York, which isn't too far from where I am right now.

my final track. This is the most recent track I could find, and it's tremendous. This is from 2026, from February. It's Daniel Lanois and Aaron Neville doing a track called Grace. It's just a single, as far as I can tell. And I found something that Daniel says. Here's what he wrote in February when it was released. Thank you for listening to this new version of Grace, a timeless Aaron Neville vocal performance of this classic, blended with Brian Blade's thundering drums and my steel guitar. The more I worked on this melange, the more it seemed to resonate with the current state of humanity. May kindness, understanding, and forgiveness prevail.

And now, because all good things end in Japan, here is a track called Happy End, which seemed like the right way to end this set. But because the liner notes are all in Japanese, I have no idea who sings this, who the band is, the name of the album, nothing. But let's just go with the name. It was enough for me. Happy End. Bye.

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1: There's no ghost, there's no god. It's a perfectly rational explanation for any kind of phenomena you might encounter.
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0: to live in an old shack by the sea. 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To hike over the island to the village, and visit the marketplace, and enjoy the music and the food and the people, and do a little trading, and see the great ships come and go. Man, have me a ball. And in the evening, when the sky is on fire, heaven and earth become my great open cathedral, where all men are brothers, where all things are bound by law and crowned with love. Poor, alone, and happy, I walk by the surf and make a fire on the beach. And as darkness covers the face of the deep, lie down in the wild grass and dream the dream that the dreamers dream. I am the wind, the sea, the evening star. I am everyone, anyone, no one.
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2: 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It's a perfectly rational explanation for any kind of phenomena you might encounter.
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4: Hi there. Welcome to another session of Off Key with Nina Bird, where I tell stories that make not much sense and play music on Radioactive International, broadcasting out of Dublin, Ireland. I'm recording this morning from Catskill, a tiny village nestled on the banks of the Hudson River in upstate New York. It's raining today, so it's the perfect time to tell some stories and play some tunes. I'm calling this set Rest in Power. I hope you'll take a moment to rest in power with me. I've been thinking a lot about desires and cravings, watching a lot of vampire movies lately, which gets my set started. So here's Burning for You by Blue Oyster Cult from their album Fire of Unknown Origin.

So my friend Carmine breeds canaries in his attic. Sometimes he tells me what's happening in canary world, and because I'm curious, I beg him for a visit. So up the old wood stairs we go. Right now, it's spring in canary world, which means it's breeding time. So a pair is in the same cage, separated by a divider. They can see each other through the bars, and that's about it. I was watching the boy canary sing his heart out to that girl on the other side of his little home, and I asked Carmine, why do they separate them like that? And he answered me very simply, to build up desire. So here is a Donny Hathaway song to give that boy canary some ideas. A Song for You by Donny Hathaway from the album of the same name.

And here is some more desire for that little canary bird. This is Paulette from Bala Ese Baladen, a band from Guinea in West Africa. This is a pretty old album. 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

0: Wasn't that beautiful? And now a vibrant thing from Q-Tip to wrap up this little trio of desires and cravings. I'm going to check back in Canary World and let you know how it went.
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0: Speaking of taxes, a couple of days ago, I went to see my guy to file my taxes. And surprise, surprise, I owed a little bit. It just feels right now kind of dumb giving the government money, but whatever. Where I go, I've been seeing these folks for quite a while. It's a father and son operation, and I see the son. They have two offices, one upstate and another one in the city on Fifth Avenue. In both places, it's one big room, and the father sits at one desk and the son sits at another. The father's wife, the son's mother, books the appointments, and I'm sure the whole family is involved in one way or another. So I go to the upstate office on Thursday, and I have to go in person, and I've only ever been to the city office, so I'm looking around, and I see these gold and platinum albums, and of course, the son is sitting there doing my taxes, and over his desk is a gold album, and it's a Snoop Dogg. And so I have to ask, is Snoop Dogg one of your clients? And the son says, nah, my dad just loves Snoop. And that just makes my head spin for all kinds of reasons, starting with the table set for the big Seder upstairs. And the son points and says, but that album over there is the real thing. It's from a client who engineered it. And my head went funny and sideways, and I asked, was Bob Power your client? And the son looked at me and he went, yeah. He even attended my bar mitzvah. That album over there made him the most money of all the albums that he worked on. So I get up and I go over and I take a look at this platinum album. It's just like collecting dust sitting in the back with a bunch of papers surrounding it. And it's Shaq Diesel from 1993. So the Shaq, Shaquille O'Neal, had hired Bob Power to engineer this record. And it was the most lucrative record of Bob Power's career, which, if you know anything about Bob Power, is just like mind exploding, like money. It always tells a different story than the real story, doesn't it? Anyway, so the father is overhearing us, and even while he's got another client sitting at his desk, he chimes in. He says, Bob was a great man. So, because Bob Power and I had the same accountant, how can I miss this opportunity to pay my deepest respects to one of the greatest?
1: With the first pick in the 1992 NBA draft, the Orlando Magic selects Shaquille O'Neal from Louisiana State University.

There's something that was going on at the time, which wasn't so cool. And fortunately, I was able to see people as people. I'd always worked in the black community, and it was like not even a thing to me. But the engineering establishment at that point, and to a certain degree still is, a white male boys club. And not that there weren't black musicians in the studio, but most of the engineers were white, and they were almost certainly all guys. And you have to understand that they were used, in New York, used to working with really the best studio musicians in the world, and the same arrangers all the time, and they'd work in the same studio with the same gear. So they'd see the gang, they'd see the same guys, hey, Johnny, how you doing, how's your wife? And they'd set up the same microphones and record stuff in the same way all the time. And everybody was a pro, really at the top of their game, great studio musicians, good arrangers. All of a sudden, there was a bunch of African-American kids coming in from deep Queens or Brooklyn or the Bronx, talking shit. You know, everybody was 17. They'd never been in a place. And all of a sudden, the studio had carpet all over the place and really nice stuff in it. And, you know, There was an adjustment on both sides, but there was a sort of undercurrent of racism, unconsciously, but that went on at the time, which a lot of the engineering establishment said, this shit's not music, I'm not doing this, which I don't necessarily think was racially motivated, but I also think that in terms of sort of social strata, these people really didn't care to sit down with the kids who came through the door and said, hey, what do you want to do? How can I help you? You know what's funny? I didn't kind of get that till 10 years later. But to me, that was something that was notable about engineering, and particularly at that point in hip-hop. And trust me, as soon as record labels and studio owners found out that, wow, there's a lot of money coming, we can book a lot of sessions here. Wow, it seems like all this hip-hop work's coming in, and we're not getting the old work anymore. I'm about to wreck

0: includes Midnight Marauder Program. Press any key to return to the main menu.
1: Resonant peaks. Most instruments, because of the anomalies of the recording process and the instruments themselves, most instruments have a resonant peak. It often changes with the pitch of the instrument, but it's often there throughout the different pitch ranges. And what you can do is raise up an EQ with a medium Q, not real wide like that, not too tight, just about like that, and then start sweeping it. And all of a sudden, you'll get to a point where you'll hear this thing come up like that, and you'll back off, and it'll disappear again. Well, you've just found the resonant peak. And I guarantee you, especially in the low end of things, especially between 400 and 100 hertz, if you do that with everything in your mix before you actually get to work, is sweep that EQ and find that resonant peak where it really comes up like that, and just pull that back in just a little bit, all of a sudden there'll be so much more room for everything else because those resonant peaks won't be masking the other instruments. It's a big one.
2: I couldn't be nobody but myself.
3: You know that.
2: But then they all started talking. They were talking about love being gone. In my house, they said that there ain't much left to love. Well, there's always something to love if you're familiar enough to recognize it. I mean, have you cried for anything lately? And I don't mean for your friends or your bills or yourself. I mean for this. When do you think it's time to love something the most, child? When it's successful and done made everything easy for us, huh? That ain't the time at all. It's when it's reached its lowest and we don't believe in it anymore. And the world done kicked it in its tail enough that it's lost itself. Yes. That's when. When nobody cares. That's right. Nobody.
1: And Black Sheep and Latifah and Jungle Brothers and Tribe and De La, I have a history with. Particularly Tribe Called Quest came in when they were making their first record. We got along really well. There was another engineer, very great musician and engineer, Shane Faber, who'd been doing the record. We ended up kind of splitting the first record. And then I made four records with them. The Low End Theory was an interesting record because in a way, it's the Sgt. Pepper's of hip-hop. It's a record that changed the way people thought about putting music together.

My prime directive in mixing, and everyone thinks it's all this and all that. Number one, can I hear everything? That in itself can be a lifetime quest. So I tried to break down arranging to some conceptual things that are really the basis of how we listen to music. And I got it down to five things. First, and not in order of importance, but pitch. High, low, that's one thing you have to work with. Dynamic, soft, loud, that's another thing you have to work with. Timbre, bright, that's another one you have at your disposal. These other two came a little bit later, but articulation is one. If you hear something going ta ta ta ta ta, it is going to draw your ear a lot quicker than something going na na na na na. And level of activity, something that's going to as opposed to something those things exist in a very different place, and the thing with the higher level of activity is going to take your attention first. So with those building blocks, it bears on making a record, in that with a record you always want something at the primary level of focus, and ideally there's something at a secondary level of focus, and ideally at a tertiary level of focus. And you just have to play those particular elements I spoke of in such a way that it makes that work.

I spent a lot of time on the low end theory, taking a lot of caca out of the samples, which is one of the reasons it sounds like very dimensional. There's not a lot of surface noise. I did all sorts of nutty things. We didn't have software back then that did it. There was something called a Berwyn noise eliminator, really esoteric piece of gear, and some things for high-end home stereos that took clicks and pops out. I would bring those into the studio, get an impedance mastering box, go through there to take the clicks out. A record should be as interesting to listen to on a purely sonic level as it is on a musical level. That said, it's usually the things that are kind of fucked up and not quite right, or really funky source material, or something got messed up, that give the record its flavor. And another thing hip-hop taught us is everything didn't have to be shiny like a Barbra Streisand record. You could have different pieces of clothing that were a little worn, and they had a lot of character on them. So it's added a lot of stuff into the mix, and I have another saying that every track should have one thing that doesn't belong there. And that's sort of what hip-hop taught me.

What do we have as our tools? You know, really, there's two things in audio manipulation. There are gain control devices, and there are ambience generators. That's it. Now, by gain control device, you say, well, what about an EQ? Well, an EQ is a gain device. It just boosts or cuts a very specific area in the frequency spectrum, but it's still a gain device. You know, you say gain control, everyone immediately thinks of compression. Well, yeah, but also there's a fader. It's a gain control device, and there's compression, and there's an equalizer. Again, it boosts or cuts a very specific frequency area. Ambience generators, reverbs, delays, flangers, choruses. Pitch shifters kind of come into that. There are pitch effects too, but when it really comes down to it, those are the only things you have at your disposal: gain control devices and ambience generators. Mm-hmm.

0: If you want a little more tap on the kick, if you kick up 3K a little bit, it'll give you a little more tap. That's something you're not going to get via cutting. But particularly with high frequency, it's going to be a lot smoother if you actually get rid of all the mid-range and low-end that's making it sound boomy in that area. And if you pull that away, you'll find that the high-end that's left is a lot sweeter and smoother than if you crank up 5K, which will take the enamel off your teeth, you know, pretty quickly.
1: When? Now? I am Shorty. I be 4'11".
2: I am. I be. I am. I am.
1: Are am you safe short.
2: Now? I am Patrick.
1: Don't do that
2: I
1: again.
2: Be the biggest
1: I am Shorty.
2: In the world.
1: I be 4'11".
3: I am Jack. And
1: I am short.
2: I am short.
1: I am Shorty. I be 4'11".
4: I feel like my shoulder.
5: I am Chip.
1: I am
6: again. And I be traveling.
1: I am short.
7: I
1: be 4'11".
7: I am cute. I be friction.
8: I am Tasha. I be
9: short.
10: I'm Devin.
11: I be 4'11".
12: I be Monica.
13: I am short.
14: I be
15: 4'11".
16: I am short.
17: I be

0: I am Kim and I'll be chilling the hell out.
1: I am Bob and I'd be really, really tired of doing this, you guys.

0: By the way, work in touch. Fuck those lines. Don't make little dots and move the lines. That's not musical. You know, you want to actually treat this like it's a musical instrument, and two things will happen if you work in touch. Number one, it'll have a lot better feel. Your moves will have a better feel because you're actually doing them. And number two, it's so much faster. And if you don't like what you did, Apple Z, and you just do it again. So try working in touch.
1: I'd like to dedicate this to all of the Creator's righteous children. I have some food in my bag for you. Not that edible food, that food you eat.

You know, the thing I'm most proud of in my career, and this is a constant challenge, is to try and be a decent human being and to try and treat everybody the same, whether they're famous or they're not. So if I have gotten close to that, that's fine, and I will continue to try to get close to it. There's a couple of records, you know, there are many records, almost every record I've ever worked on, I'm very proud to having been involved with that. But those records are about the artists, and they're not about me, so my pride doesn't really enter into it that much. I'm gratified that I was able to help them along their way. In the future, honestly, I think the only thing that any of us can leave behind that's of any worth is that the people who came into contact with us are a little bit more kind and compassionate to other human beings on the planet. I think that other things matter, but that's what helps people get through their lives, and the fact that we do music and we do things that other people like and like to listen to and makes them feel good, it's really wonderful. But the revolution really starts with the way you treat the person standing next to you.

0: Rest in power, Bob Power. You really brought it. I'm just going to give you a really fast list of what you just heard. I played The Chase, Part 2 from A Tribe Called Quest from their album Midnight Marauders. Then Genesis from De La Soul with Jill Scott from their album And the Anonymous Nobody. Check the Rhyme from A Tribe Called Quest from the album The Low End Theory. Can I Kick It from A Tribe Called Quest from their album People's Instinctive Travels and the Paths of Rhythm. I played a roller skating jam named Saturdays, that's the name of the song, from De La Soul from the album De La Soul Is Dead. And then Always in My Head from India RE from her album Acoustic Soul. And I Am IB from De La Soul with Maceo Parker, Fred Wesley, Pee Wee Ellis from the album Baluna Mind State. And I finished up my Bob Power set with Apple Tree from Erykah Badu from her album Baduism. Bob Power touched all of those songs and many, many more. He was also teaching at NYU and has many, many students and many fans all around the world, and changed the way we listen to music, frankly. Rest in power, Bob Power. Thank you for your service. I'm going to move on now to another tribute that I've been wanting to pay to John Forte. So get ready. Here we go.
1: We got the Refugees All-Stars rubber dubbing in the club. Wyclef Jean. John Forte.

0: might stop, like it might not. 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
1: See me standing outside on the front of it, live from the mothership, like Obi-Wan. I, John, that's my government. The trials and the judgments, while I'm on the subject, is it wars in the stars? A stars war in public, it's hard to begrudge it when the whole world does it. Even my girl loves it, so we put it in the budget. Think nothing of it, source got it covered. The kick ain't just deep, beloved. He was sleeping at the wheel when the lights changed. Green hills in the mountains and new fields for plowing. Colonize the club, like a colonize the club, keep bouncing. 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
0: tout partout, New York City. Alors viens voir.

the lovers and the listeners, brothers and sisters, you don't want to miss it. It's for the lovers and the listeners, brothers and sisters, you don't want to miss it. If you need to make adjustments to your antenna, pay him a visit and stay with the tension. We are sitting broadcasting, listening, getting it in and transmitting. It feels good to keep the mirror clean. Wish you love and any dream you can dream of. Keep it B-I-G. See it through till it do what it does. I took one for the team. Y'all can eat on me. Learn life to turn life and earn life. Act like the star you are, burn bright. And come again, that's your birthright. Remember you chose this, you chose life. Remember you know this. Suppose you are hearing this right now because you chose to. It's all you, yeah, in that regard, it's all me too. For the lovers and the listeners, brothers and sisters, you don't want to miss it. It's for the lovers and the listeners, brothers and sisters, you don't want to miss it. If you need to make adjustments to your antenna, pay him a visit, stay with attention. We are sitting broadcasting, listening, getting it in, and transmitting. Feels good to keep the mirror clean.

0: Gongaroo gong again. 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You watch the news, watch men. You see what's in front, we see behind him. So turned up, we tuned in. The center of ourselves when that light moved in. Every cell's clued in. Anandamide wanna ride scooting. Receiving's what the vibe has been. Big believing I'm alive again. That's what the vibes has been. Gongaroo gong again. Gongaroo gong again. 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And be here now, Baba Ram Dass. Fly high, reach that disc. Eyes open, go deep, be that fish. Transform, don't sleep unless you need that dip. Live without apologizing, be that rich. Get aligned, get well, get rhythm. Get used to good living. It's like a lime to a lemon. 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It's like a lemon to a lime. It's revealed over time, the signs and the symbols. Gongaroo gong again. Gongaroo gong again. Gongaroo gong again.
1: Okay, what you heard, We Trying to Stay Alive, featuring John Forte and Pross from Wyclef Jean, presents The Carnival, featuring Refugee All-Stars. And then I played Beam from John Forte from his album Rhythm Drive. And then Fuji La, featuring John Forte, Refugee Camp Global Mix from the Fugees album, The Score. And I finished that John Forte tribute set with The Search for Gongaroo from John Forte from the album Rhythm Drive. I'm going to close my set now, and I just want to say it feels good to keep the mirror clean, and rest in power, Bob Power and John Forte, and fly high, people, fly high. And I'm closing this off with a 2-minute track from Japan called Theme de Lu, which is French, from Hikaru Hayashi, from the original motion picture soundtrack of The Naked Island.

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2: 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You're fooling at the cribs, that dead girls over there. That nice environment, it was tight. I'm gonna play for you a tune that I call

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0: 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Some things you must stay it's in your best interest if you just say no. 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
1: It's in your best interest if you go YT. 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It's in your best interest if you keep shit close. 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They like, nigga, where you been? They like, nigga, how it sit? Nigga, what it look like?
0: I try to tell them no go wasting your oxygen. And if you go 10, bro, go 5%. I mean, half of these niggas just gon' politic. Don't need no more eyes in your pockets, man. You don't need a jubilee on a watches, man. I mean, this came with a shit to my defense. And the links with the bezel, they just compliment. So can you blame a nigga? I mean, not one bit. You think half of this shit just be common sense. Not every little step got a document. I mean, it's like these niggas wanna be a walking lick. I mean, it's like these niggas wanna be a try to tell them that it's all a feeling. But you trust that nigga as your co-defendant. I know some of these questions, they feel specific. Where the hell that nigga did you find with Cindy?
1: On my eyeball, see, look, you can't see none in my car. If I'm being too discreet, but it's my fault. We will take a few pills. Let me put you on game, it's crucial. I mean, you know that everything like cool. Don't get lost in this house, kid. It's in your best interest if you lock in. If they on some weird shit, better clock in. We don't need no more eyeballs. See, look, you can see that in my car. They want a front row seat. We like, oh no. They be on some word, oh shit. That nigga half a sit. What it look like? Why?
2: Who wants to know? Trust, roughly as far as I can throw. Living in the dust bowl, once trust the road. Many such blow dust off a tone. Rust creep up a throne. I came up off a page of the payphone. I suppose it's fool's gold. I suppose she ain't wanna let go to the moon rose. Is it warm or is it cold? Is it room on the boat for us both? Is it fire or is it just smoke? Will I know when it's the end of the road? Will I know when it's the end of the rope? I sit alone, alone with the ghosts. Charcoal, pencil, instrumental. Barcode or everything they sent you, God knows. Charcoal, pencil, sketch bones. Whoever sent you, tell them I said, who wants to know?

0: Because we don't know when we will die, we get to think of life as an inexhaustible well. Yet everything happens only a certain number of times, and a very small number, really. How many more times will you remember a certain afternoon of your childhood? Some afternoon that's so deeply a part of your being that you can't even conceive of your life without it. Perhaps four or five times more, perhaps not even that. How many more times will you watch the full moon rise? Perhaps 20. 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

Welcome, dear listener, to Groove on the Wireless, Volume 2, Show, Volume 4, Show 2. I got that part wrong. Anyway, I found this record, and I knew the record because I had it on digital years ago when it came out, and then I found it on vinyl, and this track in particular appealed to me because it has that level of lo-fi, little energy and world weariness, which really ties in with me, and it's kind of how I feel exiting this winter, which has been long and wet, exceedingly wet and dark. But I do feel, even though there is hail predicted today and there is more rain for the next 7 days, that we are getting to the part where there will be sunshine ahead of us. So that gives me hope, and we got to cling on to all the hope. That's the important thing. So let's start with X-Ray and the Dazzler and see where we go from here.

Welcome back, people. You're listening to Dr. Groove on Radioactive International, and this is show number 2 in volume 4. And unbeknownst to me, the way this works is I start off with a song and then I start another song. So we started with X-Ray, then it was the Beta Band would Push It Out, because I believe they're touring again. Legion of One. Oh, I saw them, and the lead singer was wearing a t-shirt that said support your cult leaders, your local cult leaders. So I think it was an ecological program. The Beta Band then followed Legion of One with, well, Legion of One followed the Beta Band with A Machine for All Things, then the Beta Band again with The Hard One, which examples, well, kind of, it's a riff on Turn Around Bright Eyes, whatever, that one. And then Mogwai with Acid Food, and then Boards of Canada finished the set off with Cold Earth. And what I didn't realise was there was a Scottish theme running through it all, except for, with the exception of X-Ray, who I believe is, you know, East Coast, New York, somewhere around there, anyway. Okay, so the next tune I'm going to play is something by Pharoah Sanders, and it's kind of mind-blowing. And even though I've been a fan for a long time, I haven't heard this played out, or I just accidentally came across it and played it out here in full, and I thought that was a wonderful opportunity to share the exact same experience. So this is Pharoah Sanders with Harvest Time by Pharoah Sanders.

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3: Hey everyone, good morning from America. At this moment, my country, tis of thee, is bombing the hell out of Iran. I don't say this with glee. I'm so not in the mood to party, which is why it's time to party. Opposites attract, you know, or something. This is about an 80-minute set or so, so buckle up, because here we go, whether we want to or not. We're going because we went. This is DJ Nina Bird coming to you from the banks of the Hudson River, the mighty Hudson River in Catskill, New York, pre-recorded live on Radioactive International. Let's get the party started with a 15-year-old track, a remix from Starslinger of the Go Team's Apollo Throwdown.

Okay, listeners, I hope you'll indulge me for a moment. This next track, I just want to read something I read that, I don't know, kind of says it all. How to party, how to keep partying, how to keep culture moving. This is from hiphopelectronic.com. This is gonna be a read, so get ready. Buckle up. Once again. For such a foundational house staple whose creator dismissively viewed DJing as just something in his skill set, the irony could not be any greater. Can You Feel It? From 1986, seminal, satirically simple, timelessly vogue, was the acclaimed brainchild of one Larry Heard, aka Mr. Fingers. And the track lives on today just as it did in the depths of nightclubs responsible for the blooming and blossoming of house music decades ago. By the waning of the 70s, the status of disco music had cliff-dived from its sensational, drug-fueled high to that of knee-jerk repulsion and disgust. Rewind to the summer evening of July 12, 1979. In the middle of Chicago, Illinois, an estimated 60,000 people answered a local DJ's call to bring vinyl record upon record of disco groove galore to Comiskey Park, where an MLB game was ongoing, and watched as boxes and piles of their donations were literally detonated in what was an unmatched historical spectacle. This was Disco Demolition Night, or more affectionately, unaffectionately, the night disco died. Disco didn't die, however. It merely submerged underground and resurfaced in new forms. House was one of them, and it was incarnated in the same city where its predecessor had met its notorious end. Elements of disco were readapted, recycled, and reimagined into Chicago house. Funky, melodic lines, syncopated bass lines, soulful vocals, and an undeniably irresistible groove. Can You Feel It features many of these things, like a headache-inducing four on the floor drum pattern and warm chordal pad textures, elements that would not be out of place on a Patrice Rushen track. The track intros with around 20 seconds of an unadulterated pairing of bass melody and kick drum before the unforgettable synth chords hit like a vacuum cleaner, sucking the air out of the rest of the track and the listener's ears. A simple counter melody is interspersed throughout the contrasting effects. Around the exact midpoint of the song, or just under 3 minutes, the beat stops for four defiant measures, as if to ready the listener for the second act. At the same time, also featured are machine gun style hi-hat garnishes, TR-909 drum machine beats, a variety of Roland Juno synth patches, hallmarks of music in the new period. Can You Feel It emphatically checks all the boxes as a hybrid type of song, one that embraces the future without eschewing the musical timeline before it. It also served to advance house music and club culture into the next wavelength, which is an unsurprising coincidence. Can You Feel It was not Larry Heard's first or last song he ever made, but it is arguably his finest and most culturally significant. The song's journey did not stop after release, spawning a couple of bootleg remixes. The one sampling Chuck Roberts' vocals from My House is infamously popular. In addition, it is one of many house tracks at the center of an unfortunate ongoing legal battle between Heard and colleague Robert Owens versus their former label, Trax Records, regarding contract disputes. However, the legacy of Heard's song remains untarnished. There have been many songs with infinitely more complex arrangements, but less than a fraction of the same impact. All right, get ready. Here we go.

0: Okay, that was the latest from Gorillaz featuring Trueno and Proof on a track called The Manifesto. I've been listening a lot to this new album, the new Gorillaz album, and just trying to locate it, and I'm still looking, but I'll keep listening. But it's a great segue from House Stories into our next Time to Party track from 1971, Sonido Bestial. But first, I found on the TubeS, Richie Ray lays down some history, which I'm going to share. It's great. It's a great story.
1: And so, like I said, this one, we were trying to be different. We were trying to make a statement, you know, so, you know, we just put everything that we could think of into the song. And I'll try to give you the quick, short version, but you'll see that it's got a little bit of everything, and it's a little bit different. It's not your usual Latin song. It's kind of, like, weird. A little... It's purposely, like...
2: It's complex.
3: It's a complex...
1: Yeah.
3: It's
1: a little, complex. It's hard. And a purposely, like, dissonant, like a little... ugly, you know. But that was the idea. And just to give you an idea of the words, we had moved from New York to Puerto Rico, and it's weird. People do things for different reasons. Thing is that Bobby Cruz got involved with somebody's wife, and he was going to get killed. That's what it comes down to. And that was on one hand. On the other hand, there was a contract that one of the guys came out in the movie wanted us to sign, and Bobby didn't want to sign it. And he just gave him some friendly words. He said, they're going to find you in the East River with your mouth full of concrete and your head with a hole in it. So we decided to move from New York to Puerto Rico for a while. And when we did that, everybody was like, oh, how are you going to move from the Big Apple down to the island? You know, and people start putting out opinions and all kind of stuff because we announced that we were going to be moving. So the words of the song speak about, hey, you think this ain't going to happen? You think we're going to disappear? We're making like a statement. Hey, we're good. We're the sound of the beast. You know, that's what kind of what we're saying. And then there's a part, you'll see it, where we say, you want to know something? Listen to these trumpets. And then the trumpets play something. You want to hear something? Listen to this rhythm. And the rhythm plays something, you know? And then it goes on and keeps getting more and more complex. So that's what it's about. Then when the coro comes in, it says, there comes Richie. He's coming like a beast. You know, he's playing a bad vamp. That's what, you know, that's another thing we did. We had a very good marketing system. We would say our own name in the song a lot. So people knew it was us. All right, here we go.
4: Yeah.
1: One. Ready?
4: Come on in.

All right, what you just heard was Sound of the Beast, Sonido Bestial, followed by I Like It Like That from Pete Rodriguez in 1966. Okay, going in a different direction. If you're anything like me, which I hope you're not, at parties, I tend to stand and watch more than I dance and sing. So these next two songs are from movies, if that makes any sense. These are songs from dance and party scenes in movies. The first is Mueve la Colita, which is a totally poppy song, but if you can reimagine it from the central scene in Paolo Sorrentino's seminal midlife crisis movie, La Grande Bellezza, The Great Beauty, where Tony Servino, the central character, begins to understand that he finally might be too old to party. And then I'm going to follow that song with a track called Crush from Yellow Claw, Nate Visick, and Rhyme, which is featured also in another midlife crisis dance floor movie, Baby Girl, with Nicole Kidman and Harris Dickinson. I think after these two tracks, I'm just going to let it play because partying is less about talking and more about listening. Okay, here we go.

Before Soul Plane, this was the Soul Plane. They were young, gifted, and black. City boys leaving the country to play a racetrack.

eyes in your left ear, competing with set it off in the right, but it all blends perfectly. Let the liquor tell it. Hey, hey, look, baby, they playing our song, and the crowd goes wild as if holding.

business. But the United Parcel Service and the people at the post office didn't call you back because you had cloudy piss. So now you back in the trap. Just that. Trap. Go on and marinate on that for a minute.

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That's all I got. I'm gonna just let you know real fast what you heard. Liquid Spirit, which is a Claptone remix I played, Gregory Porter, Claptone. Then I played Racetrack in France from Brian Jackson, which I think that I'd have to go and Google this. I'm not going to do it, but it was originally, the lyrics are from Gil Scott-Heron. Billy Paul, People Power. And then I played Outkast, a song about being at a party, learning how to party, going to your first parties. Spotty-otty, dope-alicious. Oh, so smooth. Then Tank and the Bangas with a song called Big, featuring Big Freedia. Thelma Houston, Don't Leave Me This Way. Don't Leave Me This Way. Sly and the Family Stone, Trip to Your Heart. And what I always do, two tracks from the same artist, twofers. At the bottom here, Huddle Formation from the Go Team. Original, not a remix. And then a song that I've been listening to a lot that I love, Noemi, Noemi. I'm not sure, it's Italian. The song is called Bianca. It's so good, so good. And I'm ending this set with Frequency.exe. It's Drift Funk from a Japanese, don't know what. Called No Hopeless, No Hopless, No Hopeless. The O is a zero. Drift.

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1: There's no ghost, there's no god. 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

0: Listen, Bird. 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
4: 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It's the dead of winter, and in a rare moment, the Big River is completely frozen over, as with all the tributaries that lead to her, the Catskill Creek, Murderers Creek, Roundout Creek, the Esopus. I saw people ice fishing yesterday, walking where I've never seen people walk, walking on frozen water. It was a miracle.

back to miracles. I'm super interested in how people are living out their days. Like, what does that even mean? How do you do it? So I went on an expedition, and last November, I found myself in Lourdes, France, visiting an old friend who I had met in the 90s in Miami Beach, when Miami Beach was still someplace you'd want to go. She got married to an Englishman, and the two of them bought a place in Lourdes to live out their days making art. And if my expedition had a playlist, it would be today's set. But sadly, I don't speak a word of French, so I'm not going to butcher my way through the playlist here. I'm going to limp along, and if you want to know more about what you're hearing, just go to Donald's website and take a look at the playlist on radioactiveinternational.org. What you just heard was a piece from Clea Vincent and Via Mardot. And next, I'm going to play a really beautiful song I've been listening to

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I think the phrasing is just really spectacular. It's called Au revoir, mon chéri by Nicolas Michaud.

disparition sans trace. 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

Hey, welcome back. You just heard Jean Chéral and then Iggy Pop doing a Serge Gainsbourg song, La Javanaise, followed by Zaza Fonier, a name I'm going to come back to. So I'm going to take a little side trip here. I was talking to my friend Tony, and he asked me, so tell me two highlights from your trip to Lourdes, he wanted to know. And the first image that came to mind was of the train, because I had to take a lot of trains, and it was such a different experience than the trains in America. The cars were smaller, and the windows were larger, so there were fewer people, and you could see more. That was pretty good. 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

Okay, we're back. At the top of that, you heard Balcon by Antoine Courrevue, and then I played an interesting trio of songs. First, Axel Bauer and Zaza Fournier and their song À Ma Place. Then a Brigitte Fontaine track released just last November, followed by Axel Bauer again, but this time with Brigitte Fontaine in their 2025 release, Merde à la mer. Definitely check out Brigitte. She's 86 now and has quite the discography. Some real special stuff there. Then you heard Ion with his track Ma Route, followed by something special from Le Male Coiffé, which I take to mean a bad haircut. It's just a beautiful harmonies sung in Occitanie dialect. I'm not sure if I'm saying that right. Occitanie dialect, I think. And that was a track from their album Rojas, released in 2025. Just really beautiful. Okay, part two of my conversation with Tony, who asked for highlights of my trip to France last November. The second image that came to mind was the grotto at Lourdes. A little background. Since I was born, I've lived all of my life, actually, in and out of communes, trippy, insular, cult-like places, usually isolated from the rest of the world. But in the last 15 years, all of that has really unraveled for me, gone the way of the dodo. So when I went to Lourdes, it wasn't really to find anything. I wasn't looking for anything. I wasn't seeking. It was just I went to see. I just wanted to see, like visiting a library or something, just to check it out. When I went to the grotto, I found myself finding something. It wasn't an empty place. There was something there. But in looking around, I couldn't divorce what I found from the incredible desire to find something which surrounded me. Of course, that desire lives in me too. So I drank the water, but I didn't drink the Kool-Aid, but I did drink the water. Okay, so moving on, you can't listen to a set like this and skip over Stereolab. So this is from 1995, their track Le Boob Oscillator.

0: beaucoup de ces François Hardy et Denis Sid.
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All right, welcome back. I'm going to wrap things up here. I hope you enjoyed this little expedition to France. After Stereo Lab, you heard Pigalle, a pounding tale that I think takes place at the Bar Tabac. I could smell the cigarette smoke wafting in the air. Then I played some Alice, a group I've played before. This is their track Un Petit Oiseau dans le Ciel, a little bird in the sky, which is kind of like me or kind of maybe like you. And then you heard something really, really special, Tout va bien, or Everything is Fine by Pack and Care from an album Sessions, also from 2025. And I was sort of doing some research on Pack and Care, and this is what I found on their Bandcamp page. Pack and Care is the result of a year and a half long project initiated by Astropolis Organization with the help of Pierre and Micah from the band Gwendolyn in partnership with the Don Bosco Residential Care Homes. Focused on discovery, collective practice, and music recording, Sessions, which is the name of the album, is the product of 15 days of composition carried out with the residents of care homes between the studios of La Carène, La Agora, and on-site within the facilities. So they definitely went into these care homes, and you can hear it on that track. It just makes me really happy, especially when they mention salad. Then I took you from Everything is Fine to The Good Life and ended my French set with Iggy Pop and his track La Belle Vie, The Good Life, from his album Après,

released in 2022. Okay, wrapping things up, because all things good end in Japan, here is a country tune. It's called Samurai Song, and it's off the album Traditional Music of the Japanese Geisha.

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0: Hello and welcome to volume 4 of Groove on the Wireless. And I know I've been away for a long time. How about that new introduction? That's the beautiful sound of, I think, Jay Dilla on production with the glorious D'Angelo. I've got to a new stage in my life, so therefore I decided I wanted to start off volume 4 with the bangers from 2025, just to let you know that I still DJ sometimes with an eye to the dance floor, because you don't often get that on the radio show, because I'd be playing all sorts of weird stuff. And when I say weird, I mean wonderful and great. Anyway, the radio show is not always aimed at the dance floor, but the first show in volume 4, which is this one, is definitely aimed at the dance floor, because it has the bangers mix, IB Bangin' 25. And it may not necessarily be music that's from 2025, but it might have been new to me in 2025. Anyway, wrap your head around this and enjoy it. It's good to be back.
1: He said the world's bad, we can't run away from the badness, and you're right there. But you said we can't fight it, we must deal with the badness in terms.
2: And didn't the badness deal with you? Make its own terms in the end, surely.
3: You can fight, but what good is it? 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
2: You mean we can't win?
3: No, we can't win. Give my love to the sunrise.
2: And we can't lose, either. Only if we quit.
3: And you're not going to.
2: Not again.

0: 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Hold everything.
1: 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There's no ghost, there's no god. It's a perfectly rational explanation for any kind of phenomena you might encounter.
2: 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Hi there, this is Nina Bird on Radioactive International with my show Off Key. I was actually just sitting at the train station waiting for the train to take me down to the city so I could play card games with my friends tonight somewhere deep in Williamsburg and eat pizza. But the weather is so bad and the ice, and there were trains or long delays, cancellations. So now I'm here instead, maybe where I was meant to be anyway. Today's show is all ambient. You know, when you're listening to a song and it fades out at the end, I've always wondered, where did it go? What don't you want me to hear? Where's the rest of the track? It's like a hidden song, a lost song. It obviously kept going. So I like to imagine that ambient music is the rest of the song. It's where all the songs go, into the engineer's dark cave, along with the lost socks. The rest of the song is with the lost socks. Of course, that's not fair to the makers of ambient music, but it's a cloudy and dreamy thought, and I like cloudy and dreamy. So in whatever form I can get cloudy and dreamy. I'm calling this show Ambient Freedom. I hope you can take a minute to be free and ambient with me. And I'm starting off my set with some Baczynski.

0: That was Baczynski's Melancholia 13 from his album of the same name, Melancholia. And I'm going to share this story from my friend Holly. And it's one side of our shared Baczynski story. And at the end of this whole set, I'm going to share my side of the story.
1: Miss Nina, I think WhatsApp doesn't delete the voice note right away. So I'm going to be doing my Baczynski story right now. So me and my friend Nina Bird went to a ambient church of Baczynski, William Baczynski, because I am interested in ruins because of my painting. And we met a friend of his during the show, during the intermission of the show, who said that he could take us to meet Baczynski at the end of the show and backstage, or, you know, down in the the wings. And we said, great, that would be great. And so we went, and I wanted to ask Baczynski a question about ruins, which I forget the exact question, but then he told me to go write a paper about it and that he was deeply uninterested. And it was very rude and sort of disappointing. And it made me sort of frustrated. And then his friend, which was maybe even more frustrating, kept apologizing for him and, you know, vaguely alluding to like this formative ruin that happened to Baczynski that was, you know, traumatic or whatever, that he couldn't acknowledge, and that I was, you know, forcing a question, you know, and making, you know, which is why he reacted the way he did, or whatever. But yeah, then I didn't like either of them, and I just decided, you know, don't meet your, you know, people whose work you're interested in, because the likelihood is that it will be disappointing, which is unfortunate. But yeah, Baczynski's a dick. His friend is intense. But the show was good. I still like the work. And I love Miss Nina.

Okay, what you've been hearing after the Baczynski, Robert Ikey Aubrey Lowe and Ariel Kalma with their track Mille Voix from their album FRKYWS Volume 12, We Know Each Other Somehow. Then I played a Finnish track called Sirda from Anna Marie or Anna Marette. And next, I'm going to play Laraji and his newest track, Holom 1, H-O-L-O-M 1. I once shared some Laraji with a friend, and he said it was just total cheese. And it is total cheese, but I think it's really good cheese. I discovered Laraji with my friend Miranda. We were really stoned and we went to see him play in a church in Brooklyn. And then like a few days, months later, I ran into him on the Crazy 2 train headed downtown from 134th Street in Harlem. We were on the platform and then we got on the train together and we had a nice chat. And he gave me his business card and told me to email him. And I did, and I never heard back from him, but that's okay. I love cheesy orange Laraji. I have a picture of him up on my wall at my house, and I heard someone ask him once how old he was, and he replied, 81, and that's a lot of toothpaste. I got so taken by the imagery of all that toothpaste that I wrote a short biography of my life and all the toothpaste I had used, imagining my empty used up tubes of toothpaste in landfills sprinkled across the country from Colorado, Los Angeles to New York and anywhere else I might have thrown away a tube of toothpaste. It was, in the end, a lot of toothpaste.

0: Okay, that was Movement One from Pharoah Sanders playing with the London Symphony Orchestra and Floating Points off his album Promises. Then Woven, I played Woven by Rosales, a guitar ambient duo out of Brighton in the UK. And now I'm going to play something special. I'm going to play some Bob Bellaroux. He's the founder of the End Times Festival of Noise and Experimental Liberation. Look it up. It's a great festival. I've known Bob. I've known Bob since Marriage Number One, and I believe he's on Marriage Number Three. So quite a while. Bob is an incredible artist. I first heard him play a computer, like literally open up a computer. It was a laptop and put sensors all around it and play it with maybe like a violin bow. It was, we were at Beyond Baroque, a venue in Venice Beach, and it was the early 2000s. And ever since then, Bob has really opened up my mind about noise and ambient music. And in some ways, I'm kind of dedicating this whole set to Bob. He's really incredible, and he's based out of Brooklyn. And so I asked him to say a few words about The Longest Year, this next piece that I'm going to play. So here's a voice memo I got from Bob.
1: The Longest Year was recorded on the hottest days of 2020. And it was the first time that either as a group we had played together, but also the first real jam session, recording session that we had done, most of us had done since the pandemic had begun. And we were playing in an old church. I had gotten a grant for this project, and we set up for a couple days. And this was just the first piece, and it was just an easy way in to this exploratory process where I had created some scores for improvisation within feedback systems that I had put together. And the piece just, you know, was kind of starting out with just a simple way of just everyone kind of joining together in long tones and kind of just like vibing on each other and savoring each other's sounds and presences and building on one another. But then within it, you know, taking time to experience the feelings of, you know, loss and challenges and conflicts and, you know, unknown future kind of dimensions that were, you know, all part of that existence that year. And it's just a, you know, complete take from beginning to end. No edits, just some creative mixing.

0: Okay, you've just heard Susana Lopez with her track Mundus Imaginalis from her album Materia Vibrante, which was released in 2025. And then I played some Lori Torres, who's out of Montreal. I really, really, really love Lori's stuff. This is from her album Après Coup, which is also a 2025 release, and it's just really beautiful. And now the second Baczynski. I'm going to play the track DLP 1.1.3 from his seminal album, the Disintegration Loops album. But before I play that, I'm going to play my side of the story from a voice memo I did a bit ago. You got to ignore some of the wind sound there.
1: So my side of the Baczynski story. We were at the Church of Heavenly Rest for an ambient church event, and we got seats really close up, Holly and I, and there were these teenage boys sitting next to us, and for the first part of the show, one of them was chewing gum, and I'm very sensitive to sounds around me, and it drove me absolutely insane to listen to this teenage boy pulling that gum all over his mouth and in my ears. They finally, there was an intermission. The boys got up and left, and I was so relieved. And then this two older gentlemen came over and asked if they could sit with us. And, you know, these are church pews. They're very uncomfortable. So they sat down and we struck up a conversation, and it turned out that they lived 5 minutes away from me. Now, Holly and I live 2 hours outside the city. So to meet someone who is 2 hours outside the city, but we're all together in one place on the Upper West Side. So there was a bit of magic in all of that. And it turned out that one of them knew Billy. Well, we were calling him Baczynski, but he was calling him Billy. So the show is over. Fantastic show. He's playing Disintegration Loops, right? So, like, unbelievable. And my mind is just blown, and I'm so over the moon with the show, at least the second half without the chewing gum. And we go, this gentleman takes us downstairs, gets us into the VIP area, and there are so many cool people in this church basement surrounded by, you know, images of Christ and just the most divine looking human beings wearing clothes that, you know, came from Japan and off the runway. Really exquisite looking human beings that I don't normally get to spend any time with or see up where I live, up in the woods, basically. And I got talking to one of them, and I was just so excited and really into the conversation. And meanwhile, Holly and these gentlemen go and they meet Baczynski, and they leave me out of the conversation. This stuff goes down where Holly gets really upset and she just wants to leave. So my side of the story is that I didn't get to meet William Baczynski. I didn't get to be insulted. I still love William Baczynski. I probably would have sided with him in the conversation. I have no idea. But so all of a sudden I found myself outside this church and walking away and just unbelievably bewildered. How did this happen?

0: All right. What you heard. Following Baczynski, Sunday Asylum by Daniel Lanois from his album Player Piano. I saw Lanois play not too long ago in the city, and he was laughing with his engineer. It was just him and the engineer up on the stage, and they were laughing so hard that they were laughing over the music, and it was one of the most joyful things I've seen in a really long time. I have no idea what was going on, and they weren't telling us what was going on. He was playing. He was wearing a cowboy hat and just having a lot of fun. Okay, then you heard Yumioko Morioka and Takashi Takashi Kokubo, with their track Okagura, which is also another 2025 release from their album Gaiaphilia. And I think I'm going to be playing more from this album in the future. It's just super dreamy. And I'm going to end my ambient set with Kansai from the Kyoto Connection, which is an Argentine trio playing Japanese-inspired electronic music. And this is from their 2018 album Postcards. Before we get deep into that, I just want to thank Bob and Holly, and you got to look up Bob Bellaru's End Times Festival in Brooklyn. And then I want to give a huge shout out to Matt, who has been super supportive and giving me a lot of confidence to keep on making these shows. Okay, enjoy the Kyoto Connection. Bye!
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1: There's no ghost, there's no god. 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
2: Hey, this is DJ Nina Bird with my show Off Key, coming to you from Catskill, New York, from the banks of the Hudson River. It's been a bad week in America. America is a mess. Winter is here and ice is on the streets, right outside my door, actually. In the words of the mayor of Minneapolis, Jacob Frey, this show is not for Disney princess ears. I'm going to play some really poppy music, pop artists. Because in the words of Mike Kelly, all you can really do now is work with the dominant culture, flay it, rip it apart, reconfigure it. So let's do some reconfiguring, shall we?

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Okay, we're back, and this show is about to take a really hard turn, so here's what you heard so far. I started out the set with Visions of Gideon, then Song for the Dead by Thundercat. I played some Solange with her song Weary, and then back to Thundercat with 3AM, and then Kim Gordon rocking I'm a Man. Funny story, I ran into Kim on the street last summer. I went up to talk to her, and she put her hand up and said, I'm on vacation, and walked away. All right, next you heard Cameron Winter's solo effort, Nina Plus the Cops, and then some Alice with their song Les Hommes. And then I played some Feist with Song for My Sad Friends, and then Steve Gunn's tremendous effort to keep us all going, Nearly There. Now it's time to really drill down into the theme of my show, which is America is a Mess. Here's something from the Smithsonian from an album called Protest Songs of Latin America. This is Song of My America by Daniel Viglietti.

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America. America, I've given you all, and now I'm nothing. America, $2.27, January 17th, 1956. I can't stand my own mind. America, when will we end the human war? Go fuck yourself with your atom bomb. I don't feel good, don't bother me. I won't write my poem till I'm in my right mind. America, when will you be angelic? When will you take off your clothes? When will you look at yourself through the grave? When will you be worthy of your million Trotskyites? America, why are your libraries full of tears? America, when will you send your eggs to India? I'm sick of your insane demands. When can I go into the supermarket and buy what I need with my good looks? America, after all, it is you and I who are perfect, not the next world. Your machinery is too much for me. You made me want to be a saint. There must be some other way to settle this argument. Burroughs is in Tangiers. I don't think he'll come back. It's sinister. Are you being sinister, or is this some form of practical joke? I'm trying to come to the point. I refuse to give up my obsession. America, stop pushing. I know what I'm doing. America, the plum blossoms are falling. I haven't read the newspapers for months. Every day somebody goes on trial for murder. America, I feel sentimental about the Wobblies. America, I used to be a communist when I was a kid. I'm not sorry. I smoke marijuana every chance I get. I sit in my house for days on end and stare at the roses in the closet. Whenever I go to Chinatown, I get drunk and never get laid. My mind is made up. There's going to be trouble. You should have seen me reading Marx. I have mystical visions and cosmic vibrations. America, I still haven't told you what you did to Uncle Max after he came over from Russia. I'm addressing you. Are you going to let your emotional life be run by Time magazine? I'm obsessed by Time magazine. I read it every week. Its cover stares at me every time I slink past the corner candy store. I read it in the basement of the Berkeley Public Library. It's always telling me about responsibility. Businessmen are serious. Movie producers are serious. Everybody's serious but me. It occurs to me that I am America. I'm talking to myself again. Asia is rising against me. I haven't got a Chinaman's chance. I'd better consider my national resources. My national resources consist of two joints of marijuana, millions of genitals, an unpublishable private literature that goes 1,400 mph, and 25,000 mental institutions. I say nothing about my prisons, nor the millions of underprivileged who live in my flower pots under the light of 500 suns. I have already abolished the whorehouses of France. Tangiers are the next to go. My ambition is to be president, despite the fact that I'm a Catholic. America, how can I write a holy litany in your silly mood? I will continue, like Henry Ford. My strophes are as individual as his automobiles, more so, they're all different sexes. America, I will sell you strophes, 2,500 apiece, 500 down on your old strophe. America, free Tom Mooney. America, save the Spanish loyalists. America, Sacco and Vanzetti must not die. I am the Scottsboro boys. America, when I was seven, Mama took me to communist cell meetings. They sold us garbanzos, a handful per ticket. A ticket cost a nickel and the speeches were free. Everybody was angelic and sentimental about the workers. It was all so sincere, you have no idea what a good thing the party was. In 1835, Scott Nearing was a grand old man, a real mensch. Mother Bloor made me cry. I once saw Israel Amter plane. Everybody must have been a spy. America, you don't really want to go to war. America, it's them bad Russians. Them Russians, and them Chinamen, and them Russians. The Russia wants to eat us alive. The Russia's power mad. She wants to take our cars from out our garages. Her wants to grab Chicago. Her needs Red Readers' digests. Her wants our auto plants in Siberia. Him big bureaucracy running our filling stations. That no good. Ugh, him make Indians learn read. Him need big black. Ah, her make us all work 16 hours a day. Help. America, this is quite serious. America, this is the impression I get from looking in the television set. America, is this correct? I'd better get right down to the job. It's true, I don't want to join the army or turn lathes in precision parts factories. I'm nearsighted and psychopathic anyway. America, I'm putting my queer shoulder to the wheel.

sipping up. Look how I'm living up. Police be tripping up. Yeah, this is America. Guns in my area. I got the strap. I gotta carry 'em. Yeah, yeah, I'ma go into this. Yeah, yeah, this is gorilla. Yeah, yeah, I'ma go get the bag. Yeah, yeah, or I'ma get the pad. Yeah, yeah.

Okay, so that was my version of Amesica. America is Amesica. Kicked off by Courtney Marie Andrews doing a cover of Paul Simon's America. Then Allen, as in Allen Ginsberg, reading his poem America, followed by This is America by Childish Gambino, which is a great music video. And then I followed that up with David Bowie's epic, I'm Afraid of Americans. David, so am I. Followed by, and I told you it was going to get poppy, with some Beyonce, with American Requiem. And then to celebrate America, I decided to play some Bad Bunny with his epic song, Nuevo Yo. Followed by another track from the Smithsonian, The Poor and the Rich, or El Pobre y el Rico by Los Olimareños. I think that's how you pronounce it. And now I'm going to end my set with a big fat whiskey blues from Suzuki Tsunekichi. America is a Messica. Bye!

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2: 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I'm broadcasting to you from Catskill, New York, on the banks of the mighty Hudson River. This is only my second show, but it's also my last show of 2025, and I'm calling it Chug Chug. So there's definitely a theme to this show, but let's just get started.

That was Green Onions by Booker T and the MGs, and now Bulldog by Fanny. I highly recommend you go watch the live version of this on the TubeS. It's incredible. You can talk to me. If you're lonely, you can talk to me. And check out June Millington on guitar. Oh, man.

0: 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I just love.
1: That was A Poor Man's Plea by Buddy Guy and Junior Wells. Are you getting my theme yet? Here's something completely different, but also completely the same. Mushroom by Can, which was originally released in 1971.

Okay, after Can, just now you heard High Time by Gliders. And we're going to come back to Gliders for their latest release. But now a fresh release from Obongiair, his song Sweet Danger.

Okay, that was Are You Ready by Pacific Gas and Electric, the band out of California. And that song was from 1970, which is the year I was born. Followed by More, More, More from Andrea True Connection from 1976. She was a disco and porn star whose final resting days were in Kingston, New York, which is just down the road from here. And now the latest from Glide, as I promised. This is Super Glide, and I have to say, I love it.

Okay, I just played Outro by Dile Que No Me Maten, which means in Spanish, tell them not to kill me, which also kind of relates to my theme in an interesting way. And then you also heard Bees by Caribou. I was reading about Caribou and I found this and I wanted to share it. Hi, it's Dan. I make music under this name and also the name Daphne. If you're reading this, you've probably listened to some of my music, and if you have, thank you for listening. P.S. I used to have a note here asking people to send me their music demos on social media. I tried to keep up with those messages for a while and heard a lot of great music and replied to some of you that way, but unfortunately, life has got busy and I wasn't able to keep up with listening and replying. So henceforth, I won't be able to reply to those messages. In most cases, my response was a variation of the following advice anyway. Don't forget, you're making music first and foremost because you enjoy it. And don't stop. X. Dan.

Okay, that was a little marathon there. Here's what you heard. The Thanks I Get for Loving You from Candy Staten. Mississippi King from Leon Bridges. Hideaway by Freddie King, the original Hideaway, not all those covers. This song started a revolution. You should look it up. And, of course, Baltimore from Nina Simone. All right, for those of you still trying to guess at this theme, I'm going to reveal it now. Dun, da, da, da, drum roll. My theme was this relationship between the bass guitar and the bass drum and the drums, the cymbals, that bluesy backbeat. The second you hear it, you know it. That was the theme. And I call that backbeat chug chug. But I'm sure it has an official music taxonomy of some kind. I'm sure it's classified and studied and academic. But to me, it's just chug, chug. It's a sound to just keep on chugging. Don't go off the rails, especially in America right now. And then the effect that we're having on the whole world. Just don't give up. And here's one last song to chug, chug out to. This is Choo Choo Gata Goto by Harumi Hosono. Okay, keep chugging. Bye.